I realize I don't need to ask, why me? 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

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Don't you dare touch that dial.

happy Monday. Good morning to you, to you, to you, to you, to you, and you. The name is The Essence. I go all the way with you until 2 in the afternoon. So let me quickly say good morning to you all that, let me see, Central 96.3 FM Jamaica family, Adoration Gospel FM over there in New York, International Bread of Life Ministries, Church Without Walls Global, good morning to you, Caribbean Radio HD4, howdy do, how no do? It's Monday. Let me say happy Monday again to you. It's yet another work week, another day, another time to get ourselves and our minds and everything going, and it's time for us to put our shoulders to the wheel. Turn it up, you won't miss the essence dancing through the waves, don't feel the vibe alive. So we are here to keep your company while you get all of that done, right? Let me say good morning to Brother Gary, Lady Sharon. Good morning to you. Good morning, Uncle Wayne G. Good morning to you, Servant Leader. The Right Reverend Melva Carty. Kingdom greetings going out to you. All right, so of course today we have our lineup, and you know, as usual, I gotta tell you what we're gonna be doing. So we're going to dive into our morning. You know, I normally try to, you know, get some stuff into our minds, into our spirit as we move throughout the day, right? Then coming up at 10:30, we're going to have our weather report. So every night, come join the vibe with the essence. Then at 11, there's no need for a goodbye. At 11, we're going to be having To Know is To Know. And at 11:30, I tell you, we got stuff, you know. We're going to have our trivia. It's going to happen every Monday. We're going to have our Monday morning trivia. And how we're going to do this trivia now, you would have to call in and then I'll ask you the question. Definitely, we're working on a gift basket. You're going to be getting a gift basket if you are the winner of the questions. You've got to answer them correctly in order to win this basket, okay? So this trivia is going to happen at 11:30. Remember, you got to call in. In a minute, in a sense, you text me, you know, because you have to be on the phone when I'm asking the questions, okay? And of course, I'll give the number for that. It's 876-347-4201. 876-347-4201. You can call straight or you can call via WhatsApp, okay? And that is at 11:30. Mark it. Make sure you write it down. Coming up at 12, we're going to have Jam in 5. 115, your food, your health. That sounds like a good lineup for today, ain't it? Ew, I love it. All right, so let us dive on in with our morning, our Monday morning spiritual, you know, inspiration and initiative and our reflections and all that kind of stuff, right? Here we go. Central energy flows with every beat and every line. Let the rhythm. So today we are going to reset our mindset, right? With positive energy and set a purposeful tone for the rest of the week. It serves this, what we do here. Now it serves as a gentle anchor, keeping you aligned with your core values amidst busy schedules. So we got to put together what is called a structured, actionable initiative that we can use to build, you know, on whatever these core values or practices that we have, okay? So number one, morning reflection and gratitude. We cannot leave that out. We cannot even, there's no way we can understress this. We've got to stress it to the max.
about being grateful. So, morning reflection and gratitude. So, we begin your Monday with a dedicated 10 to 15 minutes. We always say that. You know, period of meditation, prayer, or quiet reflection. List the three things you are thankful for to shift your focus toward positivity. And remember, we spoke about that one word, focus. That one word, focus. That one word, focus. And that word can be anything. Any positive word whatsoever. All right, so I can give you some. Because you don't need to do a stressful list, you know. You just need one word. And you use that as your stepping stone or your anchor. So we choose one spiritual or inspirational word for the week. You could choose peace, resilience, grace, overcomer. Just to name a few. You choose a word that will sit with you and will anchor you throughout the day and throughout the week. Today I choose resilience. What are you choosing? What do you plan to choose? So you're going to use this word to guide your reactions throughout the week. And then we look at our positive affirmation and scripture. So you ground your day in affirmations or verses that uplift your spirit. Repeating empowering statements set a confident and peaceful emotional balance. Never forget the act of kindness. Make it weekly initiative to perform at least one intentional act of service or kindness for someone else, anchoring your week in compassion. Woo! What a start, I tell you. Always have what is called the act of kindness. Let me say good morning to the entire Central 96.3 FM Jamaica team members. Trust me, we are grateful. We are grateful. We are grateful. I'm having gratitude for our team members. Because without all of us working together, it would not have been possible. So guess what? Big up on yourself, all the Central 96.3 FM team. So it's now 15 minutes after the hour, and of course we are going to be kicking things off. I am going into worship this morning. You feel free to join in. Again, let me remind you, coming up at 11:30, I gotta stress this. You know, the winner will get a gift basket. We'll get a gift basket. All right, goodies. We don't do these things, and we don't have something to give, right? So the trivia comes up at 11:30, and at 11 is to know. Got something very interesting for you today in To Know Is To Know. Okay. Alrighty. So let's get on with the worship today. I feel like playing this song. You know, when I was putting my song collections together for the show, I was like, yes, this song. Anybody can testify? Whatever you're going through, you know that He did it. He made a way. Come on now.

0: now we're here.
1: You know what hard was to take it from the top, right?
0: Looking back at where.
1: Because when I look around and I see the things that are happening around me, and I see how he had made a way for me.
0: And mercy,
1: my word.
0: Your grace was strong.
1: Much to be grateful for. Are we really identifying at least three things to be grateful for?
0: Lord,
1: well, I'm acknowledging one today. May I acknowledge it? That he has made a way.

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All right, so it is now 10:30. It is time for our weather update right here on Central 96.3 FM Jamaica. Monday, June 15, 2026. A ridge and a low-level jet stream across the Central Caribbean. The ridge is expected to remain through this afternoon. A tropical wave is then expected to move across Jamaica tonight into Tuesday morning, with the ridge quickly rebuilding thereafter. Meanwhile, the low-level jet stream is expected to remain across the region for the next few days, bringing windy conditions mainly to southern parishes. 24-hour forecast today, partly cloudy, windy across southern parishes. Tonight, isolated showers across a section of eastern parishes, otherwise partly cloudy, windy along southern coastal areas. Maximum temperature expected for Kingston today, 33 degrees Celsius. Maximum temperature expected for Montego Bay, 33 degrees Celsius. Maximum temperature expected for Mape and Clarendon, 33 degrees Celsius. And for Mandeville, 30 degrees Celsius. 3 days forecast starting tomorrow, Tuesday. Isolated morning showers across eastern parishes, otherwise partly cloudy. Isolated afternoon showers and thunderstorms across western parishes and some hilly areas elsewhere. Windy, especially across southern parishes. Wednesday and Thursday, partly cloudy afternoons across western parishes and hilly areas. Otherwise, mainly sunny days. Windy, especially across southern parishes. Other current regional weather feature: a tropical wave across the Central Caribbean and an area of low pressure across Colombia. That is your weather update right here on Central 96.3 FM Jamaica. 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

stumbling, I come into your presence. Nowhere else to turn, but this I know, that some way, somehow, you will deliver. 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
1: Within me.
0: Listen.
1: Let's give him all the praise.
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1: Sometimes
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1: we're gonna cry, but we know.
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0: 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I trust you, Jesus. 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
1: Hallelujah.
0: Hey, hey, hey.

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But let me tell you this morning, even when you don't see it, he is behind the scene and he's working it out for your good and unto his glory. 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

0: I promise keeping up. 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
1: His name is above. Long.
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All right, so it is that time for you to know is to know. All right, so here's the information that I want to share with you today. We have Barbara Blake Hannah. Barbara Blake Hannah was the first Jamaican black woman to be an on-camera reporter, making history in 1968 when she was hired by Thames Television, a current affairs program today in the United Kingdom. She established a groundbreaking legacy in broadcasting and later returned to Jamaica, where she was appointed as an independent senator in Parliament. Now, did you know that? Did you know that? So that is to know is to know. So Barbara Blake Hannah was the first Jamaican black woman to be an on-camera reporter, making history in 1968. And of course, when she came back to Jamaica, she was appointed as an independent senator in Parliament. That is to know is to know.

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0: All right, so we are getting up onto the time when it's 11:30. Reminding you that at this time we're going to be getting into our trivia. It's trivia time, guys. So as I said before, you would have to call in. Yes, you would have to call in. And at that time, I will definitely ask the question. There's no way I'm going to throw the question out and you're not online. So the number to call, 876-347-4201. That's 876-347-4201. You can call me now. The phone line is open. The phone line is open, so definitely you can call in. We're gonna get in with our trivia. Are you ready? Let's go. Who will be the first to call in? Let me see again, the number 876-347-4201. Good morning to you, Auntie Patsy. Oh, Evangelist Morgan, you were calling. Good morning to you, Evangelist Morgan. I didn't even see the phone. What's going on with the phone? I didn't even see the phone at that time. So, all right, you can call. It is trivia time, questions and answer time. And, of course, remember I said that, you know, you will win a gift basket today, okay? If you get the answers correctly, you will win a gift basket. So, and this is going to be every Monday. And, of course, the gift basket will be coming in every Monday. So, you can, you know, you'd have to swing by the studio to collect it. So, of course, 876-347-4201. Who is ready to take on this challenge? If you don't call me by no uncertain time, you know, of course, make the question stay. The question would have to just remain as it is, and I will keep my basket. Yes. I will keep my basket. Yes. So, call me, 347-4201, 876-347-4201. They are very easy and simple questions. Trust me, very, very easy. So, call me, and let's get on with the trivia. All right, I said it last week that we are going to have trivia this week. All right, so you should have been prepared. So, it's going to be every Monday. Every Monday. And the only way I can do this, remember, I don't want to put the question out there, because if I put the question out there, you're going to Google it. And I don't want you to Google any question. I don't want you to Google it. I want you to think. I want you to use your brains and answer the question. If I throw the question out there, and if I don't get any participant today, I'm going to throw the questions out and I'm going to answer them. I'm just going to give the answers. All right, so let me give it some more time to see if I will get any participants. Okay, if no participants, then I perhaps will send the questions out and I will answer them right away, so no one will win the basket. How about that? So, 876, again, the number, 876-347-4201. You can call via WhatsApp. You can call via, you know, straight. All right? Okay, we have a caller. Central 96, good morning. What's your name?
1: Good morning.
0: Good morning. What's your name and where you're calling from?
1: Rando? Yep.
0: Okay, Rando. All right, so are you ready for the questions, Rando? I know you
1: yes,
0: are.
1: Yes, indeed.
0: I know you are. Okay. Okay, question number one. And this is about food and drink, okay? So question number one. What is the only widely consumed human food that never spoils?
1: What is the?
0: What is the only widely consumed human food that never spoils?
2: Never spoil.
0: Yes.
2: I would say water.
0: Water?
2: Yeah.
0: No. No. No, no, Rando. No, Rando. All right. You have to.
2: We can't.
0: You can't spoil water. I'm not playing with you. Not play with you, Rando. I'm not playing. Okay, so let me give you the answer because nobody else will call in and try to answer this one. Nobody else will. So let me tell you what it is. You get it wrong, you'd have to try back again another time, Rando. I want others to participate. So I'm going to leave the other question for others to participate in. So the answer to that question is honey. It's Ooh. Honey, Rando. Honey. All right, Rando. Okay. Bless up. Thanks for calling.
2: Okay.
0: All right. Central 96, good morning to you. Okay, hold on. Central 96, good morning to you.
3: Hello, good morning. Good morning. You know, I was waiting for others to call. I didn't want to be the first one to call, you know.
0: Well, and this sounds like Sim Simmer.
3: Yes, you need to be texting the answer even though me never that call you.
0: Oh, wow. No, you can't. I'm not doing no text. I'm not looking at
3: no
0: text.
3: No, I'm not doing any text.
0: You
3: I
0: got to call.
3: I'm not doing any text, but maybe just text with you.
0: All right. So that answer has gone through the gate. Because I'm not going to, nobody, because I'm not giving no room for nobody Google
3: nobody
0: nothing.
3: No, yeah.
0: You won't go to Google. Okay. All right, so are you ready for the other question now?
3: Let me just ask you something. Is it possible, like, you could you just, like, you're not going to give us the answer, but like you say, okay, so what we're going to look at today is, like when you say you're looking at food, and like maybe to worry if you say, okay, so we're going to look at dictionaries, you know, just like give the topic so that
0: you're not telling me what to do. Come on. All right, so let me ask you this. You're not hearing me.
3: I'm not hearing. Hello?
0: Sim Simmer, why you not hearing me?
3: Okay, I'm just hearing you now.
0: All right. So, Sim Simmer, the question going to you now, okay?
3: Yes.
0: All right.
3: Hello?
0: Hold on, I'm coming.
3: Okay, fine.
0: All right, this one. And this is a true or false, right? A giraffe's neck has the exact same number of bones as human neck. True or false?
3: False.
0: That's what you say? False? Okay.
3: Yeah.
0: And you get it wrong. It is true. The human and the giraffes carry the same. It's just that
3: the human and the giraffe carry the same amount of bones.
0: Yes, because the only difference is that the giraffes are bigger.
3: Oh my God.
0: Bigger. Okay, so you got it wrong. So next week.
3: Hello. I'm not hearing.
0: I don't know why you're not hearing me.
3: I'm not hearing. Are you hearing me?
0: I am hearing you. So, next week, should I take another call? Let me see if I can get at least one person to win. Yep. I am not going to throw the questions out there for you to go Google it. Nope, you got to be on spot. It is trivia. Yeah, oh man, I'm gonna take this song from the top, right? So, of course, the giraffe and humans, and this is something y'all should know now, you know. See, we're educating as we go along. So, the giraffe and the humans carries the exact same number of bones. They both have 7 cervical vertebrae, just that it is much larger in the giraffe. So I want to ask one more question. Who's going to call? Call 347-4201. 876-347-4201. If not, me probably have to go do the trivia tomorrow. I got to give away this basket, man. I don't want to keep the basket. So if I get no more calls, then I'm moving on. Where is it? So who's calling? Who's calling next? Who's calling next? Who's calling next? Who's calling next? Let me see. No, Randall say water. No, but you know, if you come to think about it, you know, water can spoil. Well, of course, but of course water can spoil. Want to when it become stagnant and rancid and all in type of something there, and it smells awful, then water can spoil, innit? No, I mean, I think so. It can get contaminated. I believe so. All right. Rafa. All right, so we're going to move right along. So the two answers there, which in terms of food, we have honey, and we have the answer to be yes, the giraffe and the humans carry the same vertical vertebrae. All right. Central 96.3 FM, good morning. Did I miss that caller? All right, caller, please do call again quickly before I have to close this off. I really want to ask one more question, see if I could get a winner, to see if I can actually give away this basket.

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1: Good morning to you.
0: Good morning. This sounds like Sister Parchment.
1: No, ma'am, this is my first time calling.
0: It's your first time? Lord, you sound like Sister Parchment, so. All right, what's your name?
1: My name is Kay.
0: Kay. All right, Kay. Kay, where are you calling from?
1: No, I'm calling from Savannah, sir.
0: Oh, all right, Kay, you are ready. You sound like you're bright girl, you know, Kay. Me just feel it. So you go and get this one and get the basket, but you have to answer. Me just feel it, Kay, and you got this. All right, here's your question, Kay. What is the official name for the plastic or metal tip at the end of a shoelace?
1: That one I really don't know.
0: You don't know?
1: No.
0: Oh my word. Okay. So I'm going to give you the answer for that one. So the answer is an aglet. A-G-L-E-T. Aglet.
1: Oh, aglet.
0: Yes, an aglet.
1: Thank you very much.
0: An aglet. So we're going to try to remember that one because you don't know when it may surface again, you know.
1: That is true.
0: So we try to remember that one. Okay, me feel like more and try one more with you. See, then you come straight out and say you don't know. Let me try one more before I go. Let me try one more with you, Kay.
1: So easy.
0: It's going to be easy. I promise you it's going to be easy. All right?
1: Okay.
0: How many letters are in a standard English edition of the Scrambled Game? How many letters are in a standard English edition of the Scrambled Game?
1: Another one that I don't know.
0: You don't know that one either?
1: Mm-hmm.
0: All right. Okay. All right, Kimmy, I thought that was easy. Okay, so the answer for that, Kay, is 100.
1: Mm-hmm.
0: All right, so that wraps up. Thank you, Kay, for calling and trying. Remember, we're going to do this. It's every Monday. Every Monday, we're going to do this until we have someone who, and then guess what? You have to win at least, you have to get at least 4 of the questions right to get the basket, you know. So,
1: okay.
0: Next week again, we do this. Thank you, Kay, for calling.
1: Weekend.
0: All right.
1: Yeah,
0: good try, Kay. All right.
2: Yay.
0: That was nice. Ooh, I enjoyed that just now. We gotta think. Gotta work our brains. So, come next week, Monday, we do it all over again. Now, some, you probably have got to do it a little longer than just. But no, you all have to call. I got more questions to ask. I mean, I look for a question, you know. True.

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powerful, well, one of the, what should I say? 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One of the most powerful worship songs that I find that I've gravitated to. One of, I tell you, Yahweh, manifest yourself. Sometimes we want him to just manifest in our lives in a particular way. He will manifest himself. All right? We're continuing the worship. We continue the worship. This is another one that I love. Coming up at 12 is Jamming 5.

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0: Good afternoon and welcome to Jam in 5. KSAMC ramps up efforts to collect signage fees. The Kingston and St. Andrew Municipal Corporation, KSAMC, is giving business owners across the corporate area another opportunity to settle outstanding signage fees as it ramps up enforcement measures. Mayor of Kingston, Andrew Swaby, says the corporation is to launch a series of mobile payment outstations and public education campaigns aimed at improving awareness of signage regulations. According to Swaby, this is yet another attempt of educating the public on signage fees while allowing greater accessibility for those who still have outstanding payments. Also coming up, Mobe adds automated car park in move towards becoming smart city. Montego Bay, St. James. As part of a wider thrust to make Montego Bay a smart city, the St. James Municipal Corporation last Thursday officially commissioned its first automated car park. It cost the corporation approximately $4 million to make the technological upgrades needed to transform the public facility on Harbor Street into one that is expected to be a lot more efficient. Where it is here now is an automated parking system that will cut out the use of paper, like writing receipts, explained Nicholas Thompson, a representative of Innovative Core Solutions, which worked on the project. He explained that drivers will get a card going in and when exiting. They will scan the card to see the amount due, which they then pay to a cashier stationed in a booth at the facility. The system is expected to result in increased revenue for the corporation. And lastly, for football, German Blitz. Former champions hammer World Cup debutants Curaçao after early scare. Houston, United States. Germany won their first opening match at a World Cup since lifting the trophy in 2014 as they eased to a 7-1 win against debutants Curaçao in their opening Group E match in Houston on Sunday. The Germans will face stiffer tests against group rivals Ecuador and Ivory Coast, but the win against the tiny Caribbean nation puts them in a good position to progress to the knockout stage for the first time since 2014. An early German goal by Felix N. Mika was cancelled out by a deflected strike from Livano Comencia, which had the Curaçao fans known as the Blue Wave out of their seats in Houston. And that wraps it up right here on Central 96.3 FM Jamaica, Jam in 5. News comes up at 6 p.m. later this evening with Alexia Queenbee.
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1: This time,
0: hey, Evangelist Morgan, how are you? Good afternoon, sir.
1: Well, you know me already. I have to go full on grave and come back.
0: Oh, dear.
1: And I come back and I listen to you. I know that the world is turning upside down, the people in the world. So let me say greetings to Central Family Adoration, Church Without Walls, and Denison Gospel Chain, Caribbean Radio, and each and every one of the radio that's helping us. Uncle Wayne G, big up yourself. It's one man can't buy out that Evangelist Morgan. You can't sell him and you can't buy him.
0: What you say?
1: Sparrow work for you like a slave. Anything that you want to be done, you just have Sparrow. The radio can't break down and he no fix it. And he dead. Dopey kill him. New technology kill him. He go hospital and then give him pill. Me go in the hospital and they nearly kill me with pill. Me I feel have power for run with doctor from me and say, no give me no more. And Sparrow stay there. And Sparrow sick and go a doctor. And we wall away sit down here and make him dead. He wall away. We say we are Christian and say we know God. We don't know God. We want to know God. And kill Sparrow take pill till he dead. Not in my wife, not in my picking it, not in my picking it, not in my wife, no understand what I want. Because we are living in darkness. And the hungry evangelist Morgan can't talk. Me a bad man. Me talking
0: Evangelist.
1: Yes, ma'am.
0: Calm down yourself.
1: No, sir.
0: Calm down.
1: Me not calm down myself. No, this is my brother.
0: No, man. Calm down.
1: Me prefer dead too.
0: No, dear.
1: Me prefer dead too.
0: Okay.
1: I saw Jesus say no. Them I tell Jesus. Listen to what them I tell Jesus say. Jesus, calm down. Take it easy. So Jesus said, no. I hear you ask a question. Jesus started his ministry when he was 12. And now is the time for us to lift up a standard against sin. If you want sin, you just stretch out your hand to the standard of the world, the government of the world. When I said the people that are in authority, and they will solve your problem. But the way your problem is going to solve, you're going to get hurt. Because they are not of Christ. They're of the world. And the world carry not but chaos, Sister Hessen. And we sit down with it and hold our hand, and then we go all night. Some of us use the name of Jesus while we still have a brother wife and we sister husband, and we still call Jesus. The blood of Jesus Christ of Nazareth is against these nastiness that these people that are in authority take up. I feel like that is it. Miss One Evangelist, where we speak it true. You must heed that in a church, or you know, are you hold a church. You must heed that serve Satan or serve God. And I find out that when you start to serve Satan, you have one holy power, ritual spell and illusion. And if you don't be careful, it will pull you out and you come out of God. And when you come out of God, you don't know to treat your brother and your sister right. So we are at a spot. See, we as Christians sit down here and are losing some of our favorite and our helping hand just because of sin, just because of the world. Because as a man takes sick and you in a church and can't go throw you down in a hospital. Hospital is of the world. I'm not saying that the doctors there are not doing a job, but they are doing a job based on the standard of the world. So you are dead. That's what kills Sparrow. And it kills a lot more. Kill a lot more people. And then one individual, just because he locked to he agreed what he comfortable with what the world is doing, because he's getting paid. Me, I want a whole heap of land. God bless me to work for Lana, whole heap of picking and whole heap of family. and me not, me not put there before God. They, a purpose then dead left me to serve God. So we as family, as parents, we have a bad mentality. We rather to please the world and displease God all over global. If you look in America and see today, not but booger man, twagger tonight church approach.
0: All right, so hold on, Evangelist Morgan.
1: Yes, ma'am.
0: We have got to talk back one next time.
1: No. So you're different, man. No, you may attack.
0: We have got to. No, but you see, the thing is.
1: The people in authority do it.
0: Yeah, but you see, the thing is. What I am trying to say to you is. You are working up yourself over something you have no control over. No. I want you to listen. You are working up yourself over things you have no control over. And I'm not. I have all the control.
1: We are human. We have all the control, but we're not utilizing the control that God gave us.
0: All right. Well, all right. So go and go use your control. All right. I tell you. Taking it from the top.

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1: Cool Ruler.
0: Hi. Good morning. Good afternoon. How are you?
1: I'm good enough. Lord have mercy.
0: We are laughing, Bones. We are laughing. We are laughing. We are laughing. We can't take it with you, you know. I can't.
1: I try to listen to a conversation, boy, with your Ivanis Bagan. Ivanis Bagan tell you straight before I start, you know. Saying, can't buy and you can't sell.
0: Me dear, look here.
1: That means, you know, he now go listen to
0: you. You see, you look how this, look how he come and go, make me go, no, make me laugh, man. But you don't behave, stop it now and behave. You're going to make me laugh.
1: The gentleman said, he is one of the hardest man.
0: Mm-mm.
1: He said, everybody.
0: My dear.
1: No joke about that.
0: Mm-hmm.
1: Because he not listen none at all, you know.
0: Mm-mm.
1: All you are telling him, say, listen. He not listen none at all.
0: Me love.
1: But one thing, me have to tell you on this, Margaret. You see, the only thing could have saved Sparrow or anyone who passed from this earth is don't come here.
0: My love.
1: Don't come here. As long as you come here, no matter what, you are going to pass. You see me?
0: A time whether to doctor, be born and a time to die.
1: Yeah, whether doctor or no doctor or surgo, man was born to die, else that's why we did.
0: Mm-hmm.
1: You want to tell you one this Morgan that.
0: Mm-hmm.
1: Yeah.
0: Mm-hmm.
1: But if I will tell you, say, man was made to die, you know.
0: Mm-hmm.
1: But Mrs. Yes, we go. You go, mm-hmm. My, me and you wouldn't die today, they say.
0: Mm-hmm.
1: So the truth, me and you wouldn't die. You understand?
0: Mm-hmm.
1: And even this Morgan must realize that one world passed and gone already. And in another one, really, it was one man righteously saved same other people, right? Okay?
0: Mm-hmm.
1: So it was a big world with millions of people and within there. You mm-hmm. never hear one dead and come back like one until you say, we're going to return.
0: Mm-hmm.
1: You understand?
0: Mm-hmm.
1: So even this man, no, he's calm, no, you see, he has to touch the devil this morning again. So me tell you, you see me attack you in gym, you say, anytime I big up, if you big up Satan too.
0: Mm-mm.
1: Yeah, oh, man, Jesus. Because if not stop, every time he come to a program, he devil have to call. Mm-mm. You know, sometimes he devil asleep, you know, even, and don't remember we, you know.
0: Mm-mm.
1: Oh. Yeah.
0: Look here, no man. Look here, young man. Chow.
1: Mm-hmm. Sometimes the devil asleep and a member will wake him.
0: Be not playing up.
1: Papa, you can call his name. Mm-hmm. He might go answer.
0: Nah,
1: so
0: Jesus.
1: You give the devil, give him thumbs up. Well, he might take charge. And people in authority has got him have to be in authority.
0: Mm-hmm.
1: Because that's the world set up.
0: Mm-hmm.
1: That's the world set up, you know, and a third that go on.
0: Mm-hmm.
1: This world wasn't this way before it came along. Or it was this way. And it won't get better by the time we got. So you don't know where my world is over the world. The authority of the world and so the world set up.
0: Me love.
1: God can't stop everything in a jiffy, you know.
0: Mm-hmm.
1: In the tune to that high, he can't stop it.
0: If he
1: but
0: wants
1: if
0: to.
1: But this man got enough to realize that's the world set up, man. Where my world is heavy, why we worry for? No, he might go continue till he can get people one more cops, you know. Wonder if I did my kind of trouble, you know.
0: Look here, time. Look here, goodbye.
1: Goodbye.
0: Goodbye. I'm not in it with you. Goodbye. Goodbye. Goodbye. No, sir. Uncle, where did you get them people here from? Lord have mercy on me. I beg of you, Jesus. No, sir. No, sir. Me can't keep up. I can't keep up. Do God help me today. Okay, we missed the call. You have to call again, please. Yes, sir, nice.

Yes, sir. Arise. Jesus is coming. Can I tell you? Oh, boy. What a day. What a day.

0: afternoon, Central 96.
1: Oh, pleasant. Good afternoon.
0: Good afternoon to you.
1: Essence.
0: How are you?
1: How are you? How was your weekend?
0: You know, so me have one very nice weekend, though.
1: Oh.
0: I was lazy. I was lazy, and I stayed in my bed.
1: Oh, that's a blessing. You need rest because you are preparing for using up and to give us thy word from the holy man of God.
0: My God, what a thing.
1: Yes, man. Sister Essence, I enjoy you every day.
0: Thank you.
1: Yeah, man.
0: Thank you.
1: You know what had happened to many of us?
0: Mm-hmm.
1: We went to church on Sunday or Saturday, but when we returned, many of the things had left our brain.
0: Oh, yes.
1: And you see, when you come and enhance us so that we can remember, oh, that's a blessing from the Almighty God. We should use it as honey, sweeter than honey.
0: Wow, that's so true.
1: More than the honeycomb, I'm telling you.
0: That's
1: that.
0: So true.
1: Therefore,
0: we forget sometimes.
1: The essence, I give the Creator thanks.
0: Mm-hmm.
1: And I'm asking him every day as we praise him and worship him to continually give you the strength and inspire you that you can continually feed us with his words.
0: Wow.
1: That if we are going to rock, we know how to rock.
0: Amen.
1: And if we are going to step, we know how to step because you're feeding us with the word.
0: God be praised.
1: And the word order our steps aright.
0: Amen. Amen.
1: The essence, God bless you.
0: God bless you.
1: And keep you and cover you under the shadow of the Almighty wing.
0: Thank you.
1: And thank may you. The Lord continually give you that wisdom and that understanding and that knowledge that you will not falter.
0: Amen.
1: But you will go forward.
0: Amen.
1: With his blessing and his mercy. God bless you.
0: Amen. Thank you. Thank you so very much.

0: Central 96. Hello? Good afternoon to you.
1: Yes, ma'am. Good afternoon.
0: Good afternoon. How are you?
1: I'm not too bad, and you?
0: I am doing well. What's your name and where you're calling from? Because I don't learn all of the voices yet, you know. So, don't mind me if I ask you.
1: I'm calling about the lawyer.
0: Oh, the lawyer. That's tomorrow.
1: Yeah. Oh, okay.
0: Mm-hmm. That's tomorrow.
1: And does she help with, I would say, not all, but most land solution?
0: Yes, man. You can talk to her about everything. Everything.
1: Okay.
0: All right. Stay on the line. Stay on the line.
1: Yes.

0: Central 96, good afternoon.
1: Good afternoon, dear Spence.
0: Good afternoon, my darling. How are you?
1: A bit beaten up and bruised, as the song says. But wow. I know all the bruises are for my good, I guess.
0: It's not your I'm guess. Holding on it's there, for your though. Good. You'll be fine. You'll be fine.
1: I tell the evil one send the storms on a weekly basis, so you know. Trust me, they're getting more frequent than anything else, but I'm holding on.
0: Hold on, Mama. Hold on.
1: I'm holding on. Okay. Is there any way we can get last week I didn't get anything about from the legal, simply legal program with Miss Natalie.
0: Natalia, you didn't Weber. Get any. You didn't hear.
1: Yeah, the station was down for the most of the day, so we didn't hear anything. Is there any possibility that we could get?

0: rebroadcast.
1: Okay, that would have to come from Uncle Wayne G, but she'll be on tomorrow.
0: She will hear anything at all, and I always like to tune in to listen what she's saying.
1: Okay, but we could ask Uncle Wayne G about that, about the rebroadcast. Okay. But she'll be on tomorrow, and more likely she probably will do a quick recap of last week. Yes. And then she will move on to other things. But she'll be on tomorrow, God's willing. Life's fair, Rapture Taurus, all being well and equal.
0: All right,
1: Mama.
0: I'll try to get, but Uncle Wendy, it's so hard to get these days.
1: Tell me about it. All right.
0: His family has expanded, so it's really very difficult to get in touch with these days.
1: Wow.
0: Anyway, I'll try.
1: All right. All right.

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3: 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Let's go.

0: 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Not true?
1: Here we go.
0: One more of your providence.

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Well, all right, it's 1:15. Oh, my God. 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All right, it's now 1:15. And it is time for your food, your health.

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Number one, stabilizes blood sugar. 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This makes them highly effective for type 2 diabetes management and prevention. Number two, it improves heart health. High in soluble fiber and potassium, they help lower LDL, which is bad cholesterol, and manage blood pressure, reducing the risk of cardiovascular disease. Number three, aids weight management. The combination of lean protein and dietary fiber increases satiety, feelings of fullness, that is, helping to curb overeating. They also contain resistant starches that can reduce starch and calorie absorption. Number four, supports gut health. Their high fiber content, including resistant starch, feeds beneficial gut bacteria. Feeds beneficial gut bacteria, promoting a healthy microbiome and regular bowel movement. Number five, packed with nutrients. They are an excellent cholesterol-free source of iron, folate, and magnesium, also copper, which are vital for energy levels and preventing anemia. Remember, we are looking at kidney beans. Kidney beans. Now let me offer some preparation tips. Safety first. Raw kidney beans contain a natural toxin that can cause severe nausea and vomiting. Always ensure dry beans are soaked and boiled rapidly for at least 10 minutes to make them safe to eat. Canned beans or canned kidney beans are already fully cooked and safe to use right away. Add slowly. Because they are incredibly high in fiber, introducing them to your diet too quickly can cause bloating. It is best to start with small portions, like half cup, and drink plenty of water. Wow. That is kidney beans. All right? We make sure we offer these informative stuff that you can, you know, yeah, like when you're going to eat, it's good to have an understanding or an awareness of the things that we are putting into our bodies. You know the amount,
to say, yes, this is what I'm intaking, this is what I'm having, this is what I'm consuming. All of these things break into their little areas and particles, and they go where they need to strengthen the body, to bring stuff into place with your bodies and all that kind of good stuff. So that is it for kidney beans and its health benefits. You can research it more if you want to, you know, to get a deeper dive into its health benefits and see what it will do for you. All right. So thank you, guys. That is Your Food, Your Health, right here on Central 96.3 FM, Jamaica. 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Again, 648-1578. All right. So with all of that being said, I'm going to take another quick break. When we come back, we'll have more in store for you.

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I hope you're answering that question, you know. 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Is there anything too hard for God? And I do know you know that answer. Nothing at all is too hard for him. Look here, if God can create this entire world, what is hard for him to do? Come on now.

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And I don't get, look here, I do not say money pull up and I don't say any money. What could go so? Is it the imaginary money? That don't sound safe. That don't look right. I come against that spirit. Buddha me say, listen to me clear. God can do anything, anytime, any pull up. Listen to me, money pull up. Hey, who said pull up? And I don't get, look here, I do not say money pull up and I don't say any money. What could go so? Is it the imaginary money? That don't sound safe. That don't look right. I come against that spirit.

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God can do anything, anytime, anywhere. I'll leave you with this reminder. You know, yeah, that God can do anything. Ain't nothing too hard for God. This morning we started out with saying, He made a way. And we are leaving you with this one to say, ain't nothing too hard for God. He's going to make a way and it is not too hard. Look at God. What a way to end the show. Listen to me good. Listen to me clear. God can do anything, anytime, anywhere. Lord of mercy. Now that you are talking about, man. He will make a way. He made a way. He is still making ways and avenues for you. And ain't nothing

Join me tomorrow, 10 to 2. You know the thing set up, right? We do this all over again. Boy, thank you for keeping my company as much as I kept yours. It was really indeed a blessing, you know? God can do anything, anytime, anywhere. Until we meet again, guys, I'm out of here.

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2: 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My God is real. My God is real. So real, I can feel it. Adoration, Dr. Angie, I want to turn it up on him. Turn it up.

0: 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Dr. Wayne G, yeah man, G is representing
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0: Hey, good afternoon, good afternoon, good afternoon to you. It is another Monday, the middle of the month. And I say good afternoon to everyone joining us. We are at the 15th day in the sixth month in the year 2026. Thank you so much for joining us. 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And it is great to have you joining us today. 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Good evening to you. Hope and trust that everybody is doing great on a Monday afternoon like this. Let me say good evening to our global partner, International Bread of Life Ministries. And of course, all the members of Church Without Walls Global.
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1: Do you feel me?
0: Good evening, good evening. And just in case you're joining us for the first time, we say welcome and good evening to you. Top of the afternoon going out to you, dear Sense. Top of the afternoon to you, Miss Crossley. Top of the afternoon to you, DJ Robert. Brother Gary, top of the afternoon to you, sir. Hey, my name is Uncle Wayne G. I'm going to be taking you all the way up until 7 o'clock tonight in Jamaica. 8 o'clock here in New York City. You can do the maths around the world. Hey, great is thy faithfulness, O Lord, my Father.

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And did you know that Jamaicans love Brazil, though? Yeah, you hear teams say Germany and different teams, but in all honesty, when it comes down to Jamaicans,

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Huh? Let me say good evening going out to Sister Maxwell. Good evening to you, Sister Maxwell. How are you? Steam you're carrying, man. Good evening to Sister Edwards. Good evening to Brother Edwards. Evangelist Scar, good evening to you. Good evening, Minister Chin. Sister Brenda, good evening. By the way, I wanted to play a song

0: This is the way I kick it off this evening.
1: Right here. Somebody who has been through.
0: And just in case you're in the hustling and bustling trying to get home,
1: to the
0: you're in the taxi.
1: I know what it is to some
0: traveling minibus.
1: If I could get
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0: Good evening.
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And not my will, but yours be done. 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
1: All right, it's now time for Story from the Bible. And Story from the Bible today come to us with the kind courtesy of our proud sponsor.
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3: Hi, this is Naomi.
4: There are three books in the Bible known as the wisdom literature: Proverbs, Ecclesiastes, and Job. The first, Proverbs, showed us that God is wise and just.
5: Yeah, we learned that God has ordered the world so that it's fair. The righteous are rewarded, the wicked are punished. In other words, you get what you deserve.
4: But then we meet Ecclesiastes, who observes, people don't always get what they deserve.
5: He said the world isn't always fair, that life is unpredictable and hard to comprehend, just like smoke.
4: And this makes you wonder, okay, well, is God wise and just?
5: Exactly. And so it's that question that is being explored in the final book of wisdom, Job.
4: All right, let's dive in.
5: So Job begins with a strange story that takes place up in the heavens, which are described something like a heavenly command center. So God is there with these angelic creatures called the sons of God, and they're all there reporting for duty.
4: And God points out this guy Job, his servant, showing how righteous and good he is.
5: And then one of these angelic creatures approaches. He's referred to in Hebrew as the Satan.
4: The Satan? Who is this?
5: Well, this word is actually a title, which literally means the one who is opposed. So out of this whole crew, he is the one questioning how God is running the world. And he proposes that Job might not actually love God, that he's only a good person because God rewards him. If God were to take away all of the good things he gave to Job, then we would see his true colors.
4: So he thinks Job is just working the system?
5: That's exactly right. Maybe he's obeying just to get what he wants.
4: So God agrees to this experiment and allows the Satan to inflict suffering on Job.
5: And Job loses everyone and everything that he cares about. It is devastating. And remember, he deserves none of this. God himself said so.
4: The remarkable thing is that in the midst of all this suffering, Job still praises God.
5: At least for chapters 1 and 2. But then in chapter 3, we find out how he's really feeling inside. He unleashes this poem that reveals this devastation. It's a long, elaborate curse on the day that he was born.
4: After this, some of Job's friends come to visit him to offer their help. And all of them are like, Job, you must have done something horribly wrong to deserve this. After all, we know God is just, and we know the world is ordered by God's justice and fairness, so you must be getting what you deserve.
5: And for the next 34 chapters, the friends and Job go back and forth in very dense Hebrew poetry. His friends keep speculating about why God might have sent such suffering, and they even start making up lists of hypothetical sins that Job must have committed. But after each accusation, Job defends his innocence.
4: And Job is innocent.
5: He is. He's also on an emotional roller coaster. At some moments, he's very confident that God is still wise and just.
4: Yeah, in other moments, he's doubting God's goodness.
5: He even comes to accuse God of being reckless, unfair, and corrupt. So by the end of the dialogue, Job demands that God come and explain himself in person, and God does so. He comes in the form of a great storm cloud.
4: Now, God doesn't give Job a direct answer. He doesn't tell Job about the conversation with the Satan.
5: Yeah, he does something very different. He takes Job on a virtual tour of the universe. He shows Job how grand the world is, and he asks him if he's even capable of running it or understanding it, just for a day. He shows Job how much detail there is in the world, things that we might see every day but really don't understand at all. But God does. He knows it all intimately. He pays attention to the beauty and operations of the universe in ways that we haven't even imagined and in places that we will never see.
4: Then to conclude, God shows Job two wondrous beasts and brags about how great they are.
5: Yeah, they are dangerous. I mean, they would kill you without even thinking about it. And God says they're not evil. They're actually a part of his good world.
4: And then that's it. That's God's whole defense. It's kind of weird. I mean, what was this all about?
5: It seems to be this. From Job's point of view, it looks like God is not just. But God's perspective is infinitely bigger. He's dynamically interacting with a whole universe of complexity when he makes decisions. And this is what God calls his wisdom.
4: So Job asking God to defend himself is actually kind of absurd.
5: He couldn't comprehend this kind of complexity even if he wanted to.
4: So where does this leave us?
5: Well, it leaves Job in a place of humility. He never learned why he suffered, and yet he's able to live in peace and in the fear of the Lord.
4: But that's not where the book ends, because after this, God restores to Job double everything he had lost. And this, again, is surprising. I mean, is this a reward? Is God saying, congratulations, Job, you passed this elaborate test?
5: No. I mean, the whole book just made the point that Job losing everything was not a punishment, and so now getting it back isn't a reward.
4: So why does he get it back?
5: Well, apparently, God, in his wisdom, decided to give Job a gift. We don't know why. But what we do know is that Job is now the kind of person who, no matter what comes, good or bad, he can trust God's wisdom.
4: And that's the book of Job and the end of our wisdom series.
5: These biblical books of wisdom are amazing. Each one offers a unique perspective on the good life, and you need to hear all of them together as you learn to live with wisdom and in the fear of the Lord.
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3: All right, welcome back, welcome back, welcome back, welcome back, family. Now, let me say good evening to Mr. Perry. Good evening to you, sir. How are you? Good evening going out to Tia. How are you, Tia? How are you doing? What is he saying to me now, Tia? All right, we'll soon check it out.

I am about to open the phone line, but I am going to open the phone line after I play something. So bear with me, radio family, and then we will take your calls. All right, hold on.

I am going to be playing, and I am going to be using the phone. So that is why I said, do not call us yet until I open the phone line. After I play what I am about to play, let me find it on the phone. All right, so this is it. Now, I know that there's a lot of, I gotta say good evening to Sister Antoinette, Brother Carlos. Good evening to you. Right? Good evening to Sister, hold on, let me find this first. Good evening to, there's a song that I want to play. Where's the song? Oh, Jesus. All right. Is the song that I need to play? Where is it?

I'm going to be playing this song in a little bit. Yes. So as I was saying, no, I know that Sister Cookie, good evening to you. Good evening to the family. Big up mommy for me, okay? Good evening to my bestie, Colleen Spencer. Janzal family, Sister Marie. Good evening to you, ma'am, over there in... Okay. In Clarendon. Good evening to you. Yes. So, I was watching... You see, ABC... You see, when you can identify

to really identify it in your life, and you don't really see it. Now, when I was a boy growing up, yes, I never used to know what this is, what that is, or what that is. Because we were like third-class citizens. So in that sense, we were living in the rural part of the country. Like myself, I used to live in Portland Cottage, you know. And we weren't, you know, exposed to the Kingston, the city life. And even if we had exposed to the city life, then there would still some things that we wouldn't have known. I really remember there was a time in Jamaica. I'm not sure if it's still happening, but there was a time when if a person is diagnosed by the doctor, let's say with cancer, whatever stage, the doctor wouldn't have called the family and say anything. And if they even tell one person out of the family, that family member would keep that. And then you would know that anything about that individual until if the person passed away, they would say, you know, say a cancer grandma did have or a cancer mommy did have. When you ask how you know that, the doctor did tell us. Doctor didn't tell us, the doctor tell you, and you did not say anything to anyone. I remember that clearly. There are so many people died in Jamaica. And you don't hear what is the cause of death because they passed away in the hospital. I say that to roll on to this, where Mr. Bill Ritter open up about his sickness that he's going through. And Good Morning America on Friday. The reason why he did, he said he went to his doctor and his doctor told him that he is diagnosed, yes, with early sign of Alzheimer. Is it that we have family members around us and we are scared to talk about Alzheimer, or you don't want the family to know that they have Alzheimer? No, I say that also to say this, that when a family member is struggling with something such as Alzheimer, it's not just the person that is directly involved, you know. It affects the family. So much so, it affects the maybe the wife, if it's the husband, or the husband, if it's the wife, the children. I mean, the whole family. It affects everybody. Because now, you will have to put things in place, or measures in place, to ensure that this individual is looked over. Because if you're not careful, this person will even get up, not knowing where they're going, unconcerned, and walk through the gate, walk through the door, and possibly find themselves in another community. And for that matter, sometimes we lose people in the same way because nobody in that community might know them. And let's say John Tom is known in community A. I'm not going to call any community. But let's say John Tom is known in community A. And everybody in community A knows John Tom. So if anyone see John Tom on the road, they might stop him and him say, John Tom, where you going? He might even say to you,
I am taking a walk. When in all honesty, he just said the word because he know what to say. That doesn't mean that he's taking a walk. Let's say community BCD knows John Tom. And John Tom went out and he said, you know him. And you know Mr. John Tom has good character.

0: if John Toms say on the road and you stop as a taxi, he will try to stop a taxi, and the taxi stop, pick him up. The taxi is going to, let's say, Maypin, Mandeville, wherever. And John Tom sits in that car until he gets to Maypin. John Tom get up, no have no money for pay. But because taxi A know John Tom from community A, when John Tom came out, him said, John Tom just walk away. And he said, John Tom, you not pay me. John Tom might hold up him and he said, okay, don't worry yourself. I will get it. Because you know John Tom. Now, John Tom is in Maypin. Now, John Tom end up, because he knows Maypin that much, maybe he used to work in Maypin, or he used to work in Mandeville, or somewhere he used to work. So he end up, he used to travel to and from. He goes to another taxi stand, another bus stop, and he take that bus, go somewhere else. Now, the family in community A, looking for John Tom, can't find John Tom, while John Tom take a taxi out to Maypin, to Mandeville, and then take another vehicle heading up in St. Elizabeth or end up in Kingston. And you look for John Tom all the way, and you think that John Tom in the community A, maybe down the street or in the community, when he is further afield. Because John Tom have Alzheimer, and as the family don't want community A to know that your father have Alzheimer or your mother have Alzheimer, so you keep it as a hush hush. By the time you realize that you can't find John Tom, then here now you start to put up flyer on the street, I miss my father. If you see him, he have Alzheimer. That time John Tom does St. Thomas. You have put up little flyer around your community. John Tom the further five parishes over. So I'm just saying, do you believe that when a person in a community, your parents, anybody in the community have Alzheimer, don't you think they should share it with the community so that people in the community can assist, that if you see John Tom on the street, the reason why he's out there is because him have Alzheimer. Poor Master Tom no know where him there. I am going to open the phone line, but let's listen to Mr. Bill Witter respond about his situation.
1: How have you, just your emotions this morning?
2: First of all, I'm feeling pretty good for a 76-year-old who has Alzheimer's. But I would say that this last 4 days, 3 days, that when we started this, I'm on an emotional high. I the only way to describe this, I have my notes here because that's what I do now. Mm-hmm. There was just such an outpouring this weekend of love and support. I have heard from hundreds and hundreds and hundreds of people who are sending out notes and everything else and posting everywhere and sending me emails. Many of them have been touched by Alzheimer's. And it's so beautiful is what it is, because people want to connect, I think, in some ways with something on a human level. Mm-hmm. I think we're seeing that in a lot of places. With the basketball team, the same thing is happening. This is our team, and it happened this weekend. And Friday really started, and it was just something incredible. I've also heard from Mr. Politics, people who have been elected to office, mm-hmm. Democrats and Republicans, and they all want to talk about this. This disease obviously doesn't care what your politics are, mm-hmm. because we're all in this together, and that's been really, really incredible, too.
3: Well, when did you first sense something was off? What were the first signs that you noticed?
2: I think the first was about 2 years ago, and I realized I was forgetting people, names, and places. didn't know why that was happening. My wife also noticed it, and no one else noticed it. Us did. Mm-hmm. And so that was good, I think. Mm-hmm. My wife noticed it, and we thought, okay, well, maybe I'm working too hard. So I scaled back. I stopped doing the 11 o'clock last year, and then I stopped doing the 5 o'clock and just doing the 6 o'clock. And I was sleeping for the first time at night. For the first time in 25 years, I was doing the 11 o'clock. Finally, though, getting a decent night's sleep, and it wasn't getting better. And so it was at that moment, just like that, we said, you know what? I got to get tested. And that's what we did. And that was really an important thing, because a lot of people just say, oh, I'm fine. Don't worry about it, baby. I'm really fine. No. You got to go do this.
4: And your father had Lewy body, which is another form. Talk about what this has meant to your family and how they've handled the news and how you've come together over this.
2: Well, it's an interesting story. It was not that long ago, and then it all of a sudden came up to what we did this last Friday, and this last weekend was amazing. My first reaction was I thought about my dad. That was immediate. He just popped into my head. And then a couple of seconds later, I was scared. I don't mind saying that. It was scary because I thought, wait a minute, my life's supposed to be doing this and this, and all of a sudden, what's going on here? I quickly, I think, moved into husband/dad place. That really took over, because Alzheimer's really affects the family most. And I, as a dad and a husband, I said, I got to deal with this. This is my family, and that's what I'm really worried about. Much more worried about everything else than this. So this was most important. Alzheimer's is a place, a thing that families, gobble up families. And they're the real tough ones in this. You know, my kids, my kids say, Dad, you're so brave about all this. And I'm not the one that's brave. It's my kids and my wife who are the brave ones. That's really the real case here.
1: Yeah. Well, Bill, as always, the way you're able to express yourself. And you have, thank goodness, you have your family at home, a beautiful family. You have a family here, you know, some members of the WABC family.
2: Yep, they're here.
1: Are here. 25 years. 25 years we've watched you at the anchor desk. What went into the decision for it to be Friday, the Friday to be your last day?
2: You know.
1: Thank you.
2: I remember when we were together, your first appearance on Good Morning America Sunday.
1: Yeah.
2: And you were awesome. Immediately we thought, oh, okay, she's got it. This is her first time. She's not a sports person here on this. We're talking about news, and you were awesome. And everyone knew right away that.
1: This always makes it about everybody else. No, we're talking about you.
2: It was a lot easier to talk about other people.
1: We're talking about why Friday. Why Friday was the...
5: Yeah, and just how it was for you.
2: You know, yeah. I my job as a journalist is to speak honestly to the public. And that is what drove me about this. Very few people knew about it. We figured out a way to do this, and we started it on Friday. And all the people that I wanted to talk to, my friends for 25 years, 30 years, I couldn't talk to them about it because we wanted it to be one big group. And my very good bosses figured out a way to do this, and we did it. And we had an incredible time of this. But truth and facts is what we deal with, right? That's what you deal with. That's what everyone at ABC deals with, and that's what we want. I felt like I owed it to the viewers, to be honest about this. And so we did that.
5: Generous of you and so yes. brave of you, because you're going to help so many people. I was saying to you off camera, you know, you are such a warrior, and we're so grateful that you're doing this. We wish you didn't have to do this.
2: Me too. Me too. But, you know, I think we have an opportunity. And I wasn't aware of the opportunity so much until this weekend happened, and we were just inundated with information and people saying, help us and everything else. And so we're going to do that.
5: Well, that's what I want to ask you about, because you're always going to be such a huge part of the ABC family. I mean, you just are.
2: Well, you and I have quite a story to tell, right?
5: Yes. Yep, we go way, way back. And it's not over yet. As you just said, you're still going to be here. How do you envision the next chapter?
2: Oh, gosh. I wish I had an answer to that. God, I wish I had an answer to that. You know, the truth is, I can tell you after this interview, I'm going to go and go to our Monday morning meeting at 9 o'clock. And then I'm going to go do other things. I'm going to go to my desk and have day one of my first day of the job, of the new job. And that will be to bring people into the tent, because I think that's what we want.
4: Well, Bill, you know, your kids are right. Mm-hmm. You are brave. Mm-hmm. And you've shared a lot with a lot of people for so many years. Thank you for coming in. Thank you for sharing.
2: Yeah. Thank you for having me. You know, I love all.
0: Wow. Wow. 25 years at the anchor decks for ABC Nightly News.

tell you from way down in South Africa. The phone lines are open, 718-725. We're going to talk Alzheimer this evening. Yes, if you have any idea how it works, what should people do? If you have any idea, it's a good way to join the conversation. Let's talk Alzheimer. I see where it is really affecting our communities because we're losing our elders especially. I'm not too sure if it have any effect on our young of a person. You would have to be for it not to affect you. But for whatever it is, let's discuss Alzheimer. Yes? This evening. That's where the discussion heading this evening. 718-725-8890. Do you know anyone that had Alzheimer before or have Alzheimer and you want to share that with us this evening? I know there are certain discussions some people scared of talking are running away from or run away from. Yes? But at the same time, it's the same thing that is affecting our community and our lives. Yes, Brother George, where are you there?

0: go to the phone line and say, good evening, caller. You're live.
1: Good evening, Uncle NG.
0: Sound like Sister Parchment out of Blackwood.
1: Yes, yes, yes.
0: I catch the voice now, man. I catch on the voice. Nice.
1: Yes, boy. I'm enjoying every bit of your speech and your message.
0: Thank you.
1: I'm so blessed.
0: Thank you, man.
1: I'm blessed by your Bible class.
0: Oh, the Bible studies.
1: Yeah, Bible. And Uncle NG.
0: Yes.
1: He's a blessing to my soul.
0: Yes, ma'am.
1: To my soul. Yeah, he's a blessing to my soul.
0: Thank you.
1: And yesterday I was listening to you, but I couldn't stay. We have to drive out. You know, because I was at
0: church.
1: The church. But last night when we come, I'm going to drop asleep.
0: Yes.
1: And wake up, Uncle.
0: Hey.
1: And met get it to the full.
0: Catch the rebroadcast.
1: Yes. And you see, this African lady, this song, Uncle Wenji.
0: Yes.
1: My God, the whole day today. It something has stick my body. Something has stick my body.
0: Wow.
1: Me mean to say, she bless. Uncle Wenji, when you go in a heat, when you pick it up, and when you take it up, only you and Sister
0: Essence, yes.
1: Tell you already. Yeah. Oh, God. She sound good. She's a blessing. She's a blessing to my soul. And go back again. The next thing, it's still bubbling on my soul.
0: Yeah.
1: Him with Sister Sharon.
0: Oh, Sister Sharon and Brother Gary.
1: Oh, God, me, I tell you.
0: God.
1: She give Brother Gary. She give him.
0: Yes.
1: Even when she give him, it's a done. He might say, she a preacher.
0: Yes.
1: He might say, she a preacher.
0: That is so true.
1: She give. Oh, my God. She not drop.
0: No, man, I am hearing you, man. I'm hearing
1: you. That's what she have. Yeah, she have.
0: Yes. Yes.
1: But she come with some stallion word.
0: Solid word.
1: You understand?
0: Yes.
1: Solid word.
0: Yes.
1: Solid word.
0: Yes.
1: Yes. And the Alzheimer.
0: Yeah, Alzheimer. Yeah, tell me about it now.
1: You
0: have any idea?
1: Yeah. Mm-hmm. A lady was in our community, Blackwood.
0: Yes.
1: From Blackwood to Bedford Crawl.
0: Right.
1: And she have it, and her husband, him know that she have it, so he wouldn't leave her home.
0: Right.
1: Like him going to the market.
0: Right.
1: Him usual carry her.
0: Yes, good
1: and
0: idea.
1: That's when she, when him carry her there with him, it happened that some time she want to go to the restroom.
0: Restroom.
1: And him let her alone go to the restroom.
0: Oh.
1: And him is there in the market and really don't really see her. And you know, by him reach, him say, she stay too long at the restroom. So when him go, him don't find her.
0: Jesus.
1: She find her, she walk from Maypen Market until she reach out to go Mandeville.
0: Jesus.
1: And you know that something
0: what?
1: A vehicle knock her down.
0: Oh God.
1: A vehicle kill her.
0: You see?
1: Yeah, vehicle kill her. We could kill her.
0: Christ.
1: You understand? We shouldn't have. You understand? If and in the community, many people never know that she have it.
0: Okay.
1: But him know. So him must walk with her anyway.
0: She
1: you
0: going.
1: Understand? Like, because him have, yes, like him never let her go anywhere. Like him go to market. Him let she go with him.
0: Right.
1: But the devil was standing that day, that him let she one
0: go by herself,
1: and she stole by herself and stay so long. And
0: so hold on. So he didn't go by it and stand up outside and wait until she finished to get.
1: Him gone back to, because I market him go, you know.
0: Oh, himself.
1: Him go to sell.
0: Okay.
1: Yeah. So him go now go and pay attention to him, Lord. You understand? So when him realize that time she reach, I go Mandeville, walk Work.
0: Jesus.
1: You know, and
0: see what I'm saying?
1: And yes, and there's another one again in the same district here where I usually help her in the days gone by, because I help look after her, because you know it was my church sister and she was so Yana.
0: Yes.
1: And help look after her for about 3 to 3 years and 3 months.
0: Yes.
1: And she have it. But anytime I do go where she is, I never leave her alone.
0: Okay.
1: Because she usually like go pick her coffee and pick her chocolate.
0: So she used to that, so she will think, exactly, say it's okay. Yes.
1: Yes, because sometimes if you leave her upon the veranda, because they have a nearby bushes.
0: Yes.
1: Sometimes when you take a stock, she down in the bush. Jeez. And pick her not upon the chocolate, you know, but just who she used to it.
0: Yes.
1: And we have to just go there and lead her, you understand? And care. Sometimes when you're going at the house a morning time, you find knife, you find skelly, and you everything way in the kitchen, in the bedroom.
0: She bring it in there in the kitchen.
1: She just carry it in, and sometimes she put it amongst her clothes them. You understand? So you have those clothes now, you have to take out everything and partly wash them and leave the drawer empty. Because if you put back, it'll go back to the same. And we look after her until she pass off. We never let her alone. We take care of her until she comes. It's a dangerous sick. So you have to know how to deal with the situation and deal with the condition.
0: But let me ask you, Sister Parchment. Go ahead. No, go ahead. You go ahead.
1: And that is not a secret.
0: That's what I'm saying.
1: That's a secret.
0: That's what I was about to ask you. Don't you think that if somebody in the community is troubled with Alzheimer's disease, you don't think they should be just don't worry, take
1: exactly.
0: that now
1: in exactly. the,
0: especially in today's days where people are kill people, people not care.
1: Exactly.
0: Let people know that look, my mother is troubled with Alzheimer. So if you see her on the street, make the community know.
1: Yeah, each one take care of each other.
0: Yes.
1: Because that's what we are here for. And especially when we change our life.
0: Yes.
1: When we change our life, we should one another keep.
0: Yes. That's so right.
1: You should be. You know, Uncle Wingy, I have this idea. Hmm. At times gone, you know, in my youthful days.
0: Yes, ma'am.
1: We could get up this morning and ask next door, sis, how the kitchen stay this morning?
0: Mm-hmm.
1: And that person would say, boy, you know, say the kitchen leany. And you'd say, so what you have?
0: Mm-hmm.
1: You just say, me have a piece of bread.
0: Right.
1: And me say, me have a little sugar.
0: Right.
1: And you share the bread with me and me share the sugar. And we have nobody enough, you know.
0: Yes.
1: We share it to other.
0: Yes.
1: Each other.
0: Yes.
1: When dinner time come, they see him very, me might have 2-finger banana, they might have, might be one flash out, as they call it, tin mackerel.
0: Right.
1: And we share it.
0: Right.
1: But it's not like, because if you really ask on somebody about that now, then say you're fasting at them business.
0: Yes.
1: Then say you're fasting at them
0: business. And I don't know why, I don't know when we get to that stage where we think that is
1: exactly
0: not to help each other.
1: You know, Uncle, may I tell you, it is so sad, but we only have to leave it to Jesus. Only him one can take care of it.
0: Mm-hmm.
1: And since that's you, they're satisfied with it, we have to satisfy with it.
0: Amen.
1: But as the examiner, I feel, Bishop does, you should tell. They should
0: tell each other in the community.
1: Tell it to the community.
0: Yes.
1: Yeah. If, look here, worse a sickness and that, they might tell to the community.
0: Thank you. Much thank less. You, Sister Parchment. Exactly.
1: Where Yes. Where is a sickness and yeah. that? If and so, the community know.
0: Yes. If yeah. somebody have AIDS in the community, everybody are fine. Hey, that one they have AIDS. That one they have AIDS are something.
1: Everybody.
0: Yes. But everybody, something to take care everybody. Of our elders.
1: Exactly.
0: We refuse.
1: You know, it's so sad, but we just have to tell it to God.
0: Yes.
1: And Him can take care.
0: Yes, sir.
1: I'm enjoying your program.
0: Thank you so much.
1: You know,
0: so
1: Sunday morning time, yeah, I have to run, ride out sometime.
0: Yeah.
1: Push out, drive yes. out sometime. But I yeah. get it in the night sometime. Last night, we don't sleep. We get the whole life. We never get before we go to church. We
0: yes.
1: get the whole life.
0: Catch it back.
1: All with the baptism. Oh my God.
0: Yes.
1: Jesus. I get everything.
0: Okay.
1: I get everything, Bishop.
0: Bless God.
1: And you just continue. Continue.
0: Thank you so much.
1: Continue, Bishop.
0: Thank you, man.
1: Continue, Bishop.
0: Thank you.
1: We is behind you.
0: Yes.
1: I am behind you with
0: Thank you.
1: My prayer.
0: Thank you,
1: you
0: so much.
1: That God will. You know,
0: yes.
1: carry it through.
0: Thank you, ma'am.
1: Blackwood.
0: God bless you.
1: Blackwood. Bishop,
0: yes.
1: This morning,
0: hey.
1: Mr. Pan Vic, Mr. One good friend, I'm always stop and yeah. in radio high. May I hear me to him?
0: Hey.
1: Mr. Where you radio depot? Mr. Where you radio depot?
0: Hey. Hey.
1: He say, me say, listen, me, take it off of it.
0: Hey.
1: And put it on my station. He
0: yes.
1: say, he said, Sister Pashman, why your station?
0: Hey.
1: Me say 96 point and same as I'm click on.
0: Yes.
1: Uncle
0: Gary.
1: Gary, hey. Uncle Gary. In
0: yes.
1: Me say, see, I don't take
0: Keep
1: it off.
0: It on it. Me, yes.
1: No.
0: Keep it
1: say,
0: on it.
1: No. He said, no, Sister Pashman, because me love, although me a sinner,
0: yes.
1: but me love for your Gospel.
0: Gospel, thank you, Jesus.
1: A gospel, and we have one bishop here.
0: Yes.
1: He give we the word, and give we it.
0: Yes.
1: He give we it back and forward.
0: Yes.
1: And he asks me the name. And I tell him his name. He said, me have to go find. Me have to find.
0: Thank God.
1: It's good.
0: Thank you so
1: nice
0: much.
1: Again.
0: Thank you.
1: Good talking to you.
0: Same
1: continue
0: here.
1: Work.
0: Thank you.
1: Continue work.
0: Thank yes, you. God bless you, Sister Parchment. Thank you for calling.
1: Yeah.
0: All right.
1: Yes.
0: Good. All right. Good evening to all our Blackwoodites. Everybody from over Blackwoods. Good evening to you all. So we're talking Alzheimer's this evening. So join the conversation. Do you believe that as a community we should ensure that we share all these information with our let me go to this call. Hello, good evening.
2: Uncle Wendy, good evening.
0: Hi, good evening. How you do?
2: I'm all right, Uncle Wendy. This is a good time to never talk to you.
0: Who is this?
2: Inez.
0: Sister Inez, Jesus have mercy. Yeah. Sister Inez, from St. Elizabeth.
2: Yeah.
0: No, you're not serious.
2: Me listen you all the while in you.
0: Who is this?
2: Inez.
0: Sister Inez, Jesus have mercy. Yeah. Sister Inez, from St. Elizabeth.
2: Yeah.
0: No, you're not serious.
2: Me listen you all the

0: Choman. Oh God. Why you me? I forgot to play one song for your sister Ines, man, for your birthday. A long time listener, this is not from Oversaw. You remember? Jesus.
1: Yes, Uncle Winky.
0: And where Oversaw sister Ines are come from, you know, man? Choman.
1: And when we are here, that was for a funeral.
0: Yes, yes, he was buried yesterday. Yes.
1: We never know, but we go find first. We go down there.
0: Okay. All right. But thank you for calling, man. Appreciate you. Thank you for calling.
1: Yeah,
0: I appreciate you. Bless
1: yeah,
0: you.
1: Man.
0: All right, Sister Ines. Yes. All right. Yeah, man. Sister Ines, I listen to from we.

0: I'm telling you, man. Oh boy, oh boy, oh boy. All right, let's go to this call. Hello, good evening.
1: Hello, good evening.
0: Hi.
1: How are you?
0: I am blessed.
1: That's awesome. That is awesome.
0: How are you?
1: I don't have a lot. I'm good, sir. I'm good. It's a bit wonderful. Hot, but it's a lovely day.
0: And you know, here is hot also. It's like 74 degrees. Pretty warm here. Sunny.
1: Okay. Yes, it is bright and sunny right now.
0: Mm-hmm.
1: Let me say good evening to everyone. I don't know a lot personally about the topic that you're on,
0: mm-hmm.
1: but I've seen some people with it, and I don't know, so I am going to be in the category as in, I don't know if that's what my grandmother had. Why I say so, I could remember that she would be moving from one place to the other. So she's in the room and she's telling you that too, because she was a hardworking woman. So she got bush. She was a farmer. So she'd be telling you to see cutlass, the carry, come give me. And you know, she would want to go out. So we'd have to keep eye on her.
0: Mm-hmm.
1: But I think that my thing is, I think we're supposed to help them. And then this lady, I saw this other lady too, and she was like, she lived at a particular district, and she's going back to her district that she was when she was a young girl.
0: Mm-hmm.
1: You understand? So she wants to go back there. And she had walked and left the house.
0: Mm-hmm.
1: So yes, it is. I don't think that is something. I think it's pride and selfishness crept in. And we don't really want to tell anybody that this is what is happening and so forth. But I think it's a good idea, especially in that category. My mother would say, sickness is not something where you go take up off a shelf.
0: Mm-hmm.
1: And I think that, yes, especially in that case, now you can tell persons that, look here, mom is going through such and such a phase. So if you see her out the door, you know, see her with nobody or whatever the case,
0: mm-hmm.
1: please inform us or and so forth. I also believe that we should try to make our environment.
0: Mm-hmm.
1: I believe that because I have this notion to say that, you know, the sickness probably doesn't kill them as fast as them stop doing the things that they used to do.
0: Mm-hmm.
1: You understand? Just like, mm-hmm. like my grandmother, she was a farmer.
0: Mm-hmm.
1: She gets old now, so you know she's not doing the things, but I think we're supposed to, we can try to make the environment for them as much
0: more
1: as,
0: secure,
1: safe of course, but more to the side that like, you know, they probably can go pick beans like the lady was saying.
0: Mm.
1: So maybe there's a little gardening, you know, you still watch her, but you know, we don't know what it does to their mind, you know, maybe it's sending mm-hmm. them back down some memory lane or some something, or comfort their mind, or you know,
0: mm-hmm.
1: something down that road. So it's because of what they're used to from morning, that's their grow, that was their bread and butter from time.
0: Mm-hmm.
1: Taking it away from them and confining them,
0: mm-hmm.
1: I think that helps to break them down faster.
0: Mm-hmm.
1: So I would recommend, I would see, want them to try to like get the environment where they're staying,
0: mm-hmm.
1: back to a place of what you call it, when you used to something that they were

0: Okay, but what I heard, something that was, but one other thing I heard though, is that I've never heard that the Alzheimer really kill them. What happened is that they will go astray. As you said, it's not something that will kill them, but the scary part of it is that they will go astray, and that is when they will meet their death. Just like our Sister Parchment just said, you know.
1: Yes. Because I wonder if I believe that maybe they're looking back for something that was familiar.
0: Mm-hmm.
1: You understand?
0: Mm-hmm.
1: So maybe, just like I said, the lady is from another district.
0: Right.
1: And she was going back to the place that she is familiar with.
0: Mm-hmm.
1: So I think that they're going back to try to...
0: And,
1: yes, go ahead.
0: And then again, if we as a community, I don't know, but... It's just that when you don't know, you don't know. Right?
1: Yes.
0: But as a community, I think at this stage, what we should do, and this is just my honest opinion, I think as a community, we should start to get together as a... I know once upon a time in Kingston, they came in with Citizens Watch, where this idea...
1: Neighborhood Watch.
0: Right. What you said? Repeat.
1: Neighborhood Watch.
0: Neighborhood Watch. Yes, Neighborhood Watch. Now, if we have Neighborhood Watch, but at the same time, my grandmother is traveling with Alzheimer, and I keep that to myself, and then... You know, I don't alert the community to that. Now, if the community see my grandmother, knowing that she's a woman that used to go by herself up and down the street, and nobody not gonna really pay any attention to her.
1: No. And
0: by the time you know it, I lose my grandmother, not because of the community, I would add, but because of the pride that I have, you know, not to alert the community that my grandmother is troubled with Alzheimer. Now, what's your take, though? Do you think that the community at this stage, based on where we are, now, gone are the days when anybody would look over your grandparents? Today,
1: yes,
0: we're not really finding people looking over our elders in the community more than so. It have to be some family member. And sometimes, even the family members sometimes don't even take the necessary step and go and do a doctor do a diagnosis. Only the doctor can do that, and we are sure. That yes, this was done, and then the diagnosis was done, and then we are sure that this person is troubled with Alzheimer. But are we as a community, though, Simsima, taking the elders to the doctor to get a diagnosis done to make sure that they are protected in the community? Or are we seeing that the community don't care at all?
1: It's a bit of both. It's a bit
0: okay.
1: of both.
0: Help us.
1: Where we think of ourselves, it's me,
0: mm-hmm.
1: and my family, my immediate family, and like I would say, injustice for one is injustice for all, because if you sit there and you don't help those persons, then it's going to come closer to you at one day at a time. So we're thinking about us. It's not my family. It's not my responsibility. So we're just looking out for ourselves and our circle.
0: Mm-hmm.
1: So that is where we get selfish.
0: Mm-hmm.
1: But if it can be for the community where, you know, they look out, we can tell. So it should be a community effort. Remember now, one one thread is easy to break. Mm-hmm. When they put three together, because God always have a man. You might not see him, Martha might not see him, but somebody else down the road might see.
0: Mm-hmm.
1: You understand? So mm-hmm. she might pass up this side and nobody else see, but somebody else down the road see. And because we have communicated that
0: information,
1: illness or that part, yeah.
0: Mm-hmm.
1: So, you know, persons are looking out now. And persons probably deliberately will be starting to look out.
0: Mm-hmm. No. Hold on. So do you think, then, this is by starting this discussion, yes? Can we know as a community, and I'm talking about all the communities across,
1: yes.
0: take the necessary step and say, let's discuss this. Let's in the church. I think one of the easiest places to start this is in the church. Hold for me. Let me say good evening to our sister station that just joined us, Caribbean Radio HD4. Good evening to everyone. Good evening, Brother Gary. Good evening to you, sir. Good evening to Sister Sharon. Good evening to you. Good evening to all the DJs, of course, who present here on Caribbean Radio HD4. Mr. Mikey Sterling. Good evening to you. Good evening to you. Good evening to everybody. Now, we are having a discussion here this evening as it relates to Alzheimer's disease. No. Simsima, I think one of the best place that we can start this is in the church. Because the church is a close and knit community where people don't want... Why is it though that the daughter or the son, and I'm gonna bring something forward here. A mother or a grandmother in Clarendon, in Manchester, in Trelawney, in Kingston, St. Andrew, wherever, they will have this son or this daughter will have their mom back home in Jamaica or elsewhere in the Caribbean. Let's say further afield in Africa. And they work here in the system where they looked after persons who have Alzheimer's disease.
1: Yeah.
0: You hearing me?
1: Yes, sir.
0: Now, by doing such, they know how dangerous it is not to leave someone or not to pay attention to the individual that is troubled with Alzheimer's disease.
1: Yes.
0: But yet they would not even tell Miss Jean that lives next door to their mother that have Alzheimer, that mommy have Alzheimer. So please, if you see mommy out on the road, she's not out there by herself. Poor mommy don't know that she's even out on the road and not safe.
1: Yes.
0: So
1: yes.
0: Should we start in the church to say, look, this is where we are starting this, and the church should start taking the initiative and to find out from and say, we need to make sure that our elders in the church are protected.
1: Yes.
0: So do we have to take anyone to the doctor to make sure the doctor do the diagnosis? Or even, I remember going to school, and even my primary days, they used to bring the bank come to the school.
1: Coming to the school.
0: Exactly.
1: Yeah.
0: So let's say the church would stand this doctor bill to say, let the doctor come in and check everybody and see if they have Alzheimer's. They've been going to the church for decades. And all the ministers or the church does is that they come to church, they go back home, they come to church, and they are paying their dues, and they go back home. And not even that initiative the church don't take.
1: You see, let me tell you, sir, you see, wisdom and understanding,
0: mm-hmm.
1: it's not been sought as how Solomon said, we must sought them. Because sometimes people think that the church is just for preaching.
0: Mm.
1: It's not.
0: Right.
1: It's a lot more than that. It's a lot more than that. It's taking care of each other, and it means everybody. sinners and Christians.
0: That's right. No, no, hold on. Hold on. I'm not cutting you, but you said something that is very important. The church must understand that the church is for everybody. The church is not even for Christians, you know.
1: It's for everybody.
0: The Christian already saved. So if unsaved don't come into that church, you will never grow.
1: You never grow. You're preaching to the same convert every day.
0: Thank you very much. So should we now ask our community members, tell us if your parents have Alzheimer's. If you know, if you see the parents is acting a certain way, take your mother to the doctor. Take your grandmother, take your grandfather, take your father to the doctor and find out what is going on with mommy, daddy, or grandma, grandpa. How wrong is that?
1: Yes, sir. It's supposed to be the church's, we use the word prerogative.
0: To stand still,
1: yes. A lot of things, and because it is not only for preaching and it's not only for getting disciples, it's for the whole wholeness, the whole being,
0: the whole person, yes,
1: emotionally, all the alleys,
0: right,
1: of a person, and not only to the converts, because the converts already,
0: correct,
1: supposed to do it, try to do it, especially for sinners, so that they can say, wow, never know, yes, sorry, church, it's dear. Jesus, come used to bash it, and you understand? So they have inside knowledge and depth of what the church really is supposed to do, supposed to extend,
0: right,
1: and look out for others.
0: Mm-hmm.
1: It can start in the church, then it goes on to any social group.
0: Right.
1: Like, you know, they have community clubs and
0: right,
1: those kind of, and go on further on. You can go to the school now, sensitize the children, them about it.
0: Right.
1: You understand?
0: Because right.
1: Children, sometimes we as adults are inside the house. Every second we send them out. You know, they're easier to see things because they've been here. They don't want to stay on the inside. You understand? So they will see whoever it is walking out. Mommy, daddy, missy, so-and-so walk, go down the road.
0: Right.
1: Whatever the case might be. You understand?
0: Right.
1: So it can start in the church. It can so much start in the church and then branch off to other. If the person doesn't have a family per se like that,
0: mm-hmm,
1: then let's say that the responsibility would be falling on the church then.
0: I think so too.
1: Yeah,
0: but hold on. What?
1: Yeah.
0: Okay. How do you deal with a situation where hearing this old man or this elderly person in the community, he's not a Christian. He don't go to church. But yet the church come next door and pray for a church sister next door. Know that this gentleman is not a Christian and he's sick and they pay no attention.
1: Wrong. Which Jesus they're serving? The Bible said, every time I see it practically, it said Jesus moves with compassion. Them wrong. Him could have sinned, him could have not Christian, look more. You don't know that act what you do can convert him. You can't do that. He has a soul.
0: How do we start this initiative though, if I may call it that, where we make sure that our community starts sensitize our community people as to, you know, what mommy is going through, what daddy is going through, what grandma is going through. How do we start something like that, though, as
1: a
0: community?
1: Well, first, we will have to be educated.
0: Mm-hmm.
1: Get educated.
0: So, hold on. Take your time with me. Educated about the Alzheimer's disease?
1: Yes.
0: Okay.
1: Sir. Yes.
0: Okay.
1: Sir.
0: Okay.
1: Okay. So remember, we're laymen out here. So by laymen, I mean, we're not quote-unquote professionals. You understand?
0: I understand.
1: We don't know. So we'll have to be educated.
0: Correct.
1: We can have, so you know, it's not, so Sunday day is for worshiping, all right? So if you understand what I'm saying. All right. So
0: I do understand you. I see where you're going. Go ahead.
1: Yes. So I'm talking not only you alone, you know, everybody listening to me around the
0: yes.
1: world.
0: Yes.
1: So we use Sundays or Saturdays for worshiping, the day of worship, all
0: right? Right.
1: Find another day out of the other five to get somebody who is in that field, because I can go online and read out to be a pilot. That doesn't necessarily mean that I am a pilot. That doesn't say that I can go and fly a plane.
0: Correct.
1: So get somebody who is in that field
0: right.
1: to come and educate us about it.
0: Right.
1: They want to carry the flyers. So you put it up and you invite the community to
0: yes.
1: it. Okay, fine, maybe not everybody come, but whosoever come, they can, because you know, word of mouth spread
0: right.
1: than reading.
0: Right.
1: So that's the first thing that we do. So and then we can have persons from there on now getting the information, knowing what signs to look for. You know, you can probably assign some persons now.
0: Mm.
1: So every time they claim that they go to do different studies and so on and so forth. So every time they get new information and so forth, Daniel says, knowledge shall increase. You know, they keep passing it over to the persons in the church. So you like assign some persons to collect the information and then come back and share it.
0: Mm-hmm.
1: The church now in itself can also send out and start to go to a different part of the community. So like I am at community A. This is the main road. Go around the next side. Now you have some persons that is off the main road, you understand, and go on and inform them about whether through the flyers or go ahead and teach them, tell them, talk mm. to them about it. So I think it's by sensitization first, education that way first.
0: Mm. Okay.
1: So you can look for know the signs, know what to do. Yeah.
0: Okay. That's good. One other thing though, it using the church, I know that churches really visit other churches, so that's not a bad way, because it's not that the church going to say, oh, keeping at that church, so I'm not coming to that church. I know churches visit different churches, especially convention time and so forth.
1: Yes,
0: so that's
1: yes.
0: fine.
1: And,
0: that's fine.
1: And yes, and remember, it's a community thing now.
0: So yes.
1: It's not a... And if you think that the church is going to be, because I am over here, I am on this day, and you are on that day, and if you think that is going to be a clash, fine, not a problem. Hear what you do. Borrow a school.
0: Right.
1: Borrow a common ground.
0: Mm-hmm.
1: Get to a common ground. Because it is, we do have people that are being blinded. They see, they don't perceive, and all these things, and they're blinded by the church name and this and that. But
0: right.
1: it's for a community thing. You might never know when somebody close to you, somebody uh-huh. with a friend or someone, you don't know. So it's, I always say, it's better to have it than don't need it, than need it and don't have it.
0: Right.
1: So information, knowledge is power.
0: Key.
1: And
0: thank you.
1: Yes, sir.
0: Well said.
1: Sir,
0: yes,
1: can
0: sir.
1: I say something? I don't want to change your... I don't want to change your topic. Please,
0: you
1: people,
0: won't.
1: Please.
0: You won't.
1: Sir,
0: I promise you,
1: know, you
0: won't.
1: I wanted to talk to you on the ear about something that's happening. School-wise,
0: okay.
1: I don't know if you'd want me to talk to you about it first. Off ear
0: school
1: and then
0: as long as you're
1: yes,
0: not talking about calling any school name, any church name, any body name, we're good. Happen.
1: Okay, but also sir, I heard your conversation yesterday and I was calling you, but do you get caught up in the walk and bruise, you heal and you just gotta go on just the same. I can just imagine you standing up in the studio dancing. <carrying on. laughs>
0: Leave me alone, Sim, stop it. Yes.
1: But I heard your conversation with the first caller that called you yesterday, the first brother that called you yesterday.
0: Yesterday morning. Okay. Who is it? Brother Taylor?
1: Brother Leonard.
0: You really care about this.
1: Yes, sir, because there was something so profound that I wanted to say before.
0: No problem. Okay.
1: That. Okay, so when you get pregnant, you're supposed to dedicate.
0: Hey, no. Me not like what you said.
1: Me
0: not like what you said. No, no, say it that way.
1: So let me. That's what I'm calling it.
0: Change.
1: So the first thing is that enough, right? But God didn't want us to have children by ourselves. When we say have them by ourselves, we raise them by ourselves. We were supposed to be in a covenant, all right?
0: Hold on. For clarity. Remember now, there's a lot of people that didn't listen yesterday. Yes. So, just for a headline, make reference to what I was talking about.
1: Okay, so...
0: My question was...
1: is talking about... We had a conversation, I think it was last week, with a parent saying, Pastor was baptizing... Let me just recap. Pastor was baptizing persons, and his daughter wanted, his six-year-old daughter wanted to get baptized because she saw her parents getting baptized, and he refused. He did not want that. First of all, the pastor didn't even ask the permission. All right, and he was blatantly refusing that his child shouldn't be baptized as yet. And so I was saying that, yes, we dedicate, when we get pregnant, we say, Lord, you know, we start talk about, from conception, we start to dedicate, all right? When the child is born, we carry the child to the church now for the church to dedicate that child to God, right? That's what we do, all right?
0: Yeah.
1: But... Here is a difference. When he mentioned Samuel, and of course, as parents, just like how we look about the worldly something for our children, I was saying that the other day, just as how we look about the worldly something, we must look about their spiritual life as well, all right? But God is not an art of confusion. If God says something to that pastor about this child, you see, I think the pastor can just... God is no respecter of person either, right? Just throw this and say, look here, receiving of the Spirit, or whatever the case might be, or however, say something, still, because God is a God of order. He's supposed to say something to the parents. You can't just get up and do it. Because, guess what? It is an agreement. It is a contract. It is something that you have to say. And if God says that the child is supposed to be baptized, and I, as a parent, decide not to, it cannot work out. You understand what I'm saying?
0: Yes.
1: Samuel was a special case. Remember, Samuel was raised. Remember, Anna asked God for Samuel. And God gave her, I think she said to him, Lord, if you'll give him to me, I'll lend him back to you. That was a promise. That was an agreement made between God and Anna.
0: Well said.
1: So when she gave birth to Samuel, it was just for her to go back and... go back on our agreement that she had made with him. Now, sometimes me just say, yes, if you start a conversation with a person and you're starting to deflect, I know you're probably going to stay, you know that conversation is not going to go anywhere.
0: That's true.
1: Parents have the authority, as righteous as God is, he gives everybody free will. Human beings get free will. Not even angels don't get that. Angels don't get free will. Human get free will. So that's why we can choose. So if God even say that child was supposed to be baptized and we choose not to, God is not going to do anything, if you understand. He will allow things to press us so that we are to come to him. But he's not going to take us and go and baptize that child and say, if that was so, then Jesus didn't need to come then.
0: Correct.
1: God doesn't take away anything from us. It's us who walk away from grace or whatever it is. So it has to be an agreement that is made. That's just it.
0: You know, I will also, I endorse what you said, but I'll also agree with you that sometimes as Christians, because you mention the word Christianity, we think, say, drop every bad pan, drop every pin, drop every, if you even have the Bible in your hand, drop it because the pastor mentioned the word Christianity. Drop even the cell phone that you use. You need that cell phone to make a call to make sure your child is home from school. But his minister says something, then believe all that is done because the minister said that.

0: in the Bible that have nothing to do with the discussion that we're having here today. Them not have nothing for that. Is just a one-time person for that situation, for that case. It doesn't mean that it happened for your case.
1: No.
0: Thank you, ma'am.
1: No.
0: Thank you so much. Thank you.
1: Yes, sir. You're
0: all right. Good, good.
1: All right.
0: Yeah. Yeah. Carla, good evening, your life. All right. This, let me say good evening to the chat room family. Good evening to you. Those of you in the chat room, good evening to you. Brother Palmer, good evening, sir. Welcome, you and the family. Yes. Sister Norma, welcome.

0: Sister Overcomer, good evening. Sister, why this phone? You hung up, Simsima, you hung up? I don't know why this phone has a... Sister, peace be still, good evening to you. Good evening to everyone joining us. We're talking about Alzheimer's disease this evening. And in case you're listening and you have an idea how this work, well, you learned it, that's all. Give us a call and join in the conversation with us. What can we do or what should we do? Let's go to this line. Hello, good evening.
1: Hello, Rev.
0: Hello, good evening.
1: How are you, Rev? How are you doing?
0: I am doing great. Sister Calvinette?
1: Yes, sir.
0: Hey, same my sister. One. How are you, ma'am? I'm
1: long
0: good.
1: Long time. I'm here sitting down.
0: Yes, ma'am.
1: Listening to you. Most time.
0: Yes.
1: I'm out. That's why you're not hearing from me.
0: Yeah, man. That's all right,
1: but
0: man.
1: But I'm here today sitting down and
0: okay.
1: Was listening to your conversation and everything. And how are you, sir?
0: I am doing good. Miss you, but me just wait till you call, because we there, you know, we miss each other every now
1: me
0: and then.
1: Me know, say, me know, say, me about, me listen, you know, me listen, no, for you, give me the rod, you know, the
0: no, man, me not do that, man. Oh, we just know, say, me happy for hear your voice. That's all. Good, man, we good. Not doing that at all.
1: Yeah, you know, I'm so up and down, and sometimes they radio not working, and when I'm here, I'm sitting down. Sometimes
0: brother, what up? Good evening. Yes, yeah. Sister Joan.

0: awesome, man. She better than me. She don't have to eat the street like myself. I have to be on the street. So she better than me.
1: I would mind if I made a few relaxers, you know.
0: I can say the same. Not you. But mommy is good, man.
1: And Reverend
0: Carty
1: and the others and Adoration, Gospel FM, and

0: Yes, ma'am.
1: With the Alzheimer's disease.
0: Yes, ma'am.
1: And you know, say, this disease from years back, from in a older grandfather days coming up, but they didn't know what it is. They used to say, I'm a day mother, are they head no good. And some used to say, I did.

0: she just walk away and let my hunt for her until no much years.
1: They don't find
0: nobody
1: her?
0: Nobody hear nothing about her.
1: Wow. So why, you think that have to do with Alzheimer's?
0: Yes.
1: Why you think
0: they,
1: so?
0: They do things, what happening, you know, is your brain, you know.
1: Oh.
0: It start from your brain, so.
1: Oh.
0: You do things where you do things.
1: Uh-huh.
0: You don't realize what you are doing, you know.
1: Oh, yes?
0: Yes, you pass all your home and don't know that is your home.
1: Oh, yes. That's what I understand for real.
0: You have your own children, them, and you don't know them.
1: Yeah, I heard that. Yes. I've watched videos with those things for real. Yes. Mm-hmm.
0: Yeah, and even the food.
1: Mm.
0: You come to know to the state that even the food what you give them, they don't know it. They ask you is what?
1: You serious?
0: Yes.
1: I didn't know that about
0: yes.
1: The food. Oh.
0: And even what me realize.

0: it affect them because the brain work a lot.
1: You think it affects if it affects more persons who more in education? You think so? Why would you think that way?
0: Yeah, because in many times what many times, you know, if we sit down and we'll realize many times we overwork the brain and not even realize that it is, you know, and when you reach going 60, going up, some start from 50, going up, you find them acting different. They are not the person you can speak to.
1: Right.
0: They're aggressive and
1: Hold on. Alzheimer, persons with Alzheimer are aggressive?
0: Yeah. Because I used to look after a gentleman who have it.
1: And he was aggressive?
0: You have to watch them cleanly in the night, you know, because most time right now,
1: yes,
0: in the night, when sometime he

0: Johnny, are they with open door going?
1: Okay.
0: And you don't find them. They mostly head all the well for the bush or loan the place.
1: Oh. And they would more leave out the home in the night?
0: Yeah. Oh. Yeah, because a long time these things are going on, but knowledge increase in medicine now and in people study people body and everything now. So
1: is it that because let's say the first world countries, yes, people who lives here in the first world countries now start going back home so ever so often. So the information that is shared here in the first world countries now get back to the third world countries, or even countries that are coming out of those kind of lifestyle. Is it that's what happened now?
0: To be truthful, Rev, I can't answer that. I don't know.
1: Hold on. The reason why I ask you that, right? If you look at some things that is happening here in the United States, Canada, you know, England and places like those, is that something that really designed for the Caribbean islands, you know? And yet, Caribbean people end up carrying it in the Caribbean and refer to it and use it. Yeah.
0: Yes, all of that.
1: So it is possible. Anyway, go ahead.
0: Yeah, all I can have.

0: hide them off and run them down. But people didn't know one, they didn't understand. And mm-hmm. noise what even
1: hold on. Just your, to say just a minute. Hold on. No carry that fit. Hold on. Just to say, one of the chat room family said that Alzheimer patients, they don't know the difference between night and day.
0: It's true.
1: Okay. Me not know. Me not have a clue. Me learn
0: yes.
1: now.
0: Oh, I have to it's learn true. That. You have to watch them.
1: Uh-huh.
0: You have to watch them very keenly.
1: Yes.
0: And they will hurt themselves because they don't recognize. Because I know a lady.
1: Mm-hmm.
0: From she reach, when she reach 50, she don't know none of her children. Them they just look at her until she dead. She don't know grandchildren, not daughter, son.
1: What was the problem?
0: And they just have to treat her
1: like what baby. Is the problem with that? Guanta, let me take this call. Guanta.
0: That's the same disease that what we are talking about. Yeah. That's the same we are talking about. Because plenty act in different ways. It come in different ways. It is evil when we growing.

0: because nobody wants to know somebody you done been with him all this time, and this is what this person has become.
1: Suddenly, yes.
0: It's hard to deal with. It's hard to deal with, because sometimes you forget. Sometimes you'll get mad and you forget.
1: That he's not himself, right?

0: Thank you so much. Thank you so much, ma'am. God bless you. God bless you. All right. Good, good. All right. Yes. Sister Calvanette?
1: Yes, Rev.
0: I'm here doing programming. I'm about to run for

0: want my neighbor one day him tell me, say, he said, come here, come help me change my mother. Let me strong, you know. Then trang for thing.
1: Mm-hmm.
0: Now for put her in a nursing home because him as a man, he couldn't do her.
1: Wow.
0: And I was like, really? Yeah, so that might look a two cent. They got both.
1: No, man.

0: by time if he was is a person who don't like if he walk up and down on the road.
1: Yes.
0: You notice they start go up and down on the road.
1: Mighty God.
0: Yeah.
1: All right. Thank you, Sister Calvin. Thank you so much. Appreciate it, ma'am.
0: Yes.
1: All right. Good, good. Look, I am telling you, man, that's an experience based on what I am hearing. It put me right now in a position. Because my mother is 82 years old, going to 83.

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have Alzheimer, my mother have Alzheimer, my grandmother have Alzheimer, when I believe it's really too late. I seriously believe that the community should know as soon as somebody in the community is diagnosed with Alzheimer. Tell the community.

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CFA's warning that the continued circulation of the photograph and the message could cause unnecessary distress to the child and her relatives. The police are also reminding Jamaicans to verify information before reposting it on social media platforms. More in local news, the Kingston and St.

particularly amid ongoing concerns over Lebanon and Israel's role in the wider conflict. That was the international news. Coming up is a sports report brought to you by JC Grants Logistics and Travel.

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0: It is now time for the weather report.

In today's weather update, a tropical wave is expected to move across Jamaica tonight into Tuesday morning, bringing a few showers mainly to eastern sections of the island, while windy conditions are forecast to continue over the next several days. The Meteorological Service says a ridge and a low-level jet stream remain the

in local news. Two held after ammunition seized in St. Andrew. JCF warns against sharing false missing child report. KSMAC steps up drive to collect outstanding signage fees. Montego Bay launches automated car park in Smart City Push. In international, six killed in helicopter collision.

Jamaican trio crowned NCAA champions in Oregon. In weather, windy days ahead as a tropical wave approaches Jamaica. And that is it for the Central Evening News. I am Alexa King White on behalf of the entire Central 96.3 FM Jamaica and the Caribbean Radio HD team. Have a pleasant evening.

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3: Hello,

0: Alzheimer's disease is a disease that develops gradually. So it's not a one-time thing.
1: Mm-hmm.
0: So you will have a elderly person around you.

0: watching,
1: mm-hmm.
0: you're gonna see the signs and the symptoms.
1: Yes.
0: How you know the signs and symptoms? If you have an idea about the signs and the symptoms. So I heard Simsim mention that being educated about the disease, mm-hmm. would be the best thing, which I do agree.

0: And then all of a sudden you realize that their mommy get aggressive. The aggressive part comes about though, Bishop, depending on the treatment.
1: Oh, that the doctor is giving?
0: Yes.
1: Okay.
0: Yes. No, not

0: yesterday, and then the person said, you know, I have something to tell you today. Mm-hmm. And you realize that it's the same thing that they have said to you yesterday.
1: Mm-hmm.
0: I think it is time for you to start to observe. As I said before, you're not going to diagnose them.
1: Right.
0: But you're going to start to observe that individual, because you're going to say, oh, wait, I did hear that and whatever yesterday. So, and mm-hmm. then the day after,
1: yeah.
0: they come back to you. Come on, I think no matter how you're not a nurse,
1: you must realize something.
0: You must realize that something is going on in the brain.
1: Mm-hmm. Mm-hmm.
0: Yes. So getting the information.

0: have a lot of Alzheimer's patients to deal with. Over the years that I've been in nursing, also, I have some at my nursing home now, so I have the experience of dealing with them on a daily basis.
1: Right.
0: But what I understand, I had a patient that came to me with Alzheimer's, and the reason why that person was actually brought to the nursing home was because the family members did not know how to deal with whatever he was going through, which he was very aggressive.
1: Wow.
0: So when he came, they mentioned that

0: after being there and started to observe for a week, I did not have a problem with him.
1: What do you mean? Hold on. Yes. What do you mean you did not have a problem?
0: Right.
1: Meaning?
0: Because they said that he would get aggressive.
1: Okay.
0: Easily.
1: Okay.
0: But then I started to observe.

0: I don't want to be it this morning.
1: Okay.
0: But then now, you know that it's just a part of the Alzheimer's, so you
1: right.
0: have to find a way now. Yes, so I would say to him, why you don't want to be it this morning, Mr. So-and-so? He said to me, I don't want to be it this morning because maybe yesterday already.
1: Yes.
0: I said to him, but remember, a daily bath is good. Remember, and I'm talking to him just like I'm talking to you.
1: Yes.
0: We're having a conversation. He's looking at me. I'm looking at him.
1: Yes.
0: We're reasoning out the thing.
1: And he's responding.
0: And

0: and you're unable to go inside.
1: All right. So this is where your nursing skill would come in, Bishop, because
0: me.
1: Nursing skill would come
0: poor
1: in.
0: Poor me. No, sir. Don't give me that. That's so good. I learned. I appreciate you teaching us this evening. Go ahead.
1: Yes. All right. So, you have to be on.

0: Like brother Gary, you know, when he come on to talking parade, we talk is
1: yes. And Bishop, why you leaving yourself and for you when it comes to teaching the Bible?
0: Never you give yourself the credit.
1: but that is your mandate.
0: You understand?
1: So for me personally, I would walk in all of the communities and I would choose all of the Alzheimer's patients to come around me.
0: You serious?
1: I know. Yes, Bishop.
0: Let me ask you.
1: Yes.
0: Let me ask you this.
1: Honestly.

Give me the best. Give me the best laughing story about your patient. Because there are some really great, you know, thing about them. We don't think that is all, you know, because nothing negative about.

0: just gone. You have
1: when you say that, what you say? What you say when you say that?
0: She said to me, say, you are mean. You didn't let him in.
1: Okay. Sister Thompson. Good evening, Sister Thompson. Welcome. She said, you are mean.

0: Oh my God! Oh, for real?
1: Somebody had told me. Yes.
0: So when she do that, what is her response?
1: I would come out and say, I would come out and say,

Sister Jane is affected by Alzheimer, and Brother Tom is affected. So if you see them, you know, lurking on the street or moving along the roadway,

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0: Central Jamaica, reaching out to you.